0: 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opposition long Australia Angus Taylor long time long visit long ham mo update long sports wana tu rugby league pai mi host them long first time wan long get a biggest rugby competition we pai looking von watu pai mi face him Singapore all preparation emi koet finish long eli iaya time VRL emi come out long announce him competition ya mo hemia wan long get a biggest rugby tournament we pai karem together all get a team long man mo woman. Games by Mickey Kof long Saturday, number 6 June, long Corman Stadium. From all big fly event, we sub command up, hemia samfala part, plung early preparation. Team long Singapore, pambali arrive long week ya, ready from game long weekend. More update long side, plung weather, got partly cloudy to cloudy condition. Over long group, with them isolated brief showers, plung rain, over long all parts, plung northern, most central island. While partly cloudy, kasem one good fly weather, expect plung stop, long another place. Light case moderate southerly mo southeasterly winds is stab throughout long group. Maximum temperature blong today is stab long 28 degrees Celsius down south, kasem 31 degrees under long north. Minimum temperature blong today long night by stab long 16 degrees Celsius down south, kasem 22 degrees under long north. More them update long weather now, we put in me come end, blong will get the update news.
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2: Emena ipisapa folem hemi 11 o'clock news update. 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Leke sa program play mi du after long o san nice fla number. Coming up soon hemi UB40 with them Cherry O Cherry. Cherry O Cherry.

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2: Hello, good fellow listeners. We stop listening come or welcome inside lo wanarafala story and blimi pagaken. And today you me got guest blimi one mama blimi lo Vanuatu nemo. Katie Lovo, and me got 54 years old. And hemi kam lo island blimi mi long Erumangota lo Tafia province. And you me got hemi start with you me today where but today you me story and around lo walk plehem or some walk plehem where me make him all time him stop paint and emi very interesting that hemi stop around the full family painting emi you know hem numa hemi make him be the whole family and emi very interesting you start them pam pa hemi story mo lo walk where hemi stop make him and how na hemi stop benefit him hem motu lo family pam pa yimi talam halo lo guest lo plesa and pam pa hemi save introduce him long today.
3: Hello, me employee Katie Lovo. Me plotana be me marati kamlo Erumango, lo South Erumango, lo Pontutu. So, the small walk lo mifala. Mifala I also me plotana be olketa lo ero oli save good. Olketa mifala also mifala I paint. We feel like making some painting, lo site lo custom, ale all family only make them tapa, only karmika mista salem, be all painting ya hemi, hemi custom, hemi represent them all something lo site lo custom. Sometime you walk out, you come, you ask him, but me explain them lo you.
2: Thank you too much, Katie. And I think you too, please, have accepted, please, have a story with them, Milo, today. So, also, man, bamba hemi kampas, hemi look painting for you. But I wonder, so, when I'm now painting for you, hemi minima. Also, sometimes, but man, I wonder, so, might you me, man, I think you paint how, when I'm hemi feeling, or might hemi one, hemi explain one, custom story, it got meaning lo painting for you. So, first off, before you to come to talk about meaning lo painting, by save talem lo, you meet this, one am now, you make him, you start paint. Thank you.
3: Hemi, one something where you got spirit. All family, when me pin go stop with the molgeta, me no save one something. The time I start with my family, I start look where all is that paint, coco. After I start one temple making, time I start them, be I start them no good. Coco, I start custom where I start making me come good. Ale, I start ask them after all is that tell them all meaning, all something where if I start all get all is that making. Time we always start making me ask him say hey me up low one name after probably explain him coco me custom everyone now yeah me too me stop go inside me start throw time you come you ask him blow me by me explain him blow you.
2: Thank you too much. So hemi want something where you learn him lo different man and me pass him knowledge I come to you. So hemi proof him lo yumi where you stop listening come. Painting ino se hemi need to buy some lo jeans blue or lo plat se pa you take him se hemi from papa please have him again. So me sense lo plat you too same again. Anyone is have learn him you look naraman you interest lo one way o katali me again. So si putum interest pli ko inside lehem pa ba you save accomplish him one way o kata li save me game you do save me game. So thank you too much papa into sta go hete tem story am bim tutete. So alsem pam talem se into sta pa into sta local painting pli lo plesa you save talem each painting pli ya o mai ti save explain them three lo painting pli difference lo kata each one talk about one em now storyan inside lo hem one em now pick for a meaning inside lo hem
3: inside ya hem kata total mo fish hem one custom story lo kata lo island lo eromango total ya o list up iminum se total hem woman and the fish hem man mo hem ya na we Mr. Self to masli turus like em 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
2: Thank you, Tomas. 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Thank you, Tomas. So isavetalem se time se you stop make a painting please you want mo you start You stop paint or you got help with your family where only stop help you please have a paint. Thank you.
3: All painting, yeah. 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All different painting. All different man only make him. You look one, him, yeah, big one. Him, he boy, plummy. 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Him, he about all something. Play a man, go no. Him, he make one house. House, you call him Nimorong. 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
2: 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Pa painting is tapo no mo. Thank you, Tomas. So, into sa pa story ko, isabe talem se, ola, yung tulok lupa sa, painting bli you, not only emi one painting, we, Emi stalo close pi you sabe explain em se emi one kind type of material emi usem tapa yes
3: nar one emi tapa emi skin blowout emi canvas emi canvas ale emi one pack on same pack of crap emi flesh taputum painting lehem tu
2: Okay, so you said talem osem you fly save paint lol nara something osem calico close pe why now you said talem why now you fly choose you fly make him lol keta material thank you
3: Mi fly putem lo lava lava from a different paint. I colo lava lava different paint. Hemi colo canvas mol tapa. Mi fly use acrylic paint lo tapa with them canvas. Be fabric mi fly putem lo lava lava with them on t-shirt or yes or something we all calico. Mi fly putem fabric paint con hem.
2: Thank you, Tomas. So, Isabel Talemos, since we you start painting, Emi Pin Hamas years now we you start painting. Thank you.
3: Paiminus, Paimi Talemos, same say. Mi Pin start with the Molketalo Ero, lo year 2000. After, mi Carmol Piginini Plumi, mi start on Mol Pigininia. Pe Mr. Luke or family plo man plo mi ol sta paint ale mi sta plo koko I kam kam mi sta pon mol pikini ni mi sta traim le mi pon mol pikini ni ya mi sta paint na ale ol pikini ni ta mol grow up e mi want something we sta lo plato mi no sabe ol ke te tu ta mol grow up na yo ol sta me kam pa ka ken.
2: Thank you, Sisa. Talam se every time that I see you stop paint, who now am I motivating you, am I inspiring you to play say stop paint?
3: Man plumi, am I also him now, am I time, sometimes I make him no good to him by talent. Plumi say no, you make him all same, and you make him all same. Him stop tal tok tok lo mi fala, mi play stop make him. All say me too, me make him all beginning, only make him me. Tell him plant is something, loomy for after him stop. Make him want something, lo say plo custom, pa him must tell him loomy say him ya, him me. Him ya, him me represent him, him ya, him ya, all same, him pa he must tell him loomy for
2: okay, so you have a tell him since we used to stop paint, finish, how much years now, I come. You said that I'm throughout all years, one of the challenges now you stop facing. Thank you.
3: Yes, I'm true. Challenges is semi full up, it's a me with the man blue me sometime. Me feel like it's a good challenge as well, it's a come. But me feel like it's strong. Time me feel like leko, be man blue me, tell him say, you feel like it's strong, blue pen, caram brass, start talk to me for that. Alay pa, mifle sta karam pras, mifle sta wokum planti tay, mifle sta fe sem challenge, ol sem sometime, ol something, ol sem ikamplo, hurricane o one em, ikamplo, spolo mol timplo, mifle aplo paint, alay, mifle mas trehat lo pem ni one, ol something, ol sem paint, pras, inokut, mifle mas pem, challenge planti, sta kamplo mifle pet, mifle still, go ahead.
2: Thank you, Tomas. So, yes, Mami, want something where also for you've been mentioning, say you've been you like use some skin blow water, some tapaya, mm-hmm. And skin blow water. Mm-hmm. Yes, Mami, too, Mami, want something where some suppose one hurricane or one Mami comes, mm-hmm. But Mami affect them yes. Too. Mm-hmm. One Mami some walk, blibla. So, apart from family, you got all naraman outside where you've been, where you step in to help Mami, blibla.
3: Tapa. Tapa sometimes all family blo mi vla lo eromango only make him tapa only send them a camblo mi vla send them small money I con all keta ta mi vla sta put them all painting le
2: thank you Tomas yung to sa story ko pano lang tama ba yung to entem story and yung to story na mi very interesting lo work ke I vla sta pa make him no place ha. So you have a time say how much year we used up painting them and yes me understand I'm saying me plant the year I used up paint them. How now work for you and me benefit him or me help him family for you?
3: By me tell him all same say all beginning for me only grow up because since only start for low school low kindy. Something I know, koko likolo secondary, koko everyone, even a school. Some no more stop yet. By next year, some ball start to school park again. something, you know, is to help him all get that. Man, for me, no walk the one place. Me no walk the one place, something, you know. Painting no more, Mr. Karen. Me pay school fee. Me pay rent. Me pay all something, all same electric light, something, all same water. Something, you know, we help me for a long home loan me for.
2: Thank you, Tomas. So, also, I want to start story. Ko, lo on ting pliu, mantagara ma ting pliu. Also, lo all youth pliu mi, all young fala pliu mi. How na you look? Also, painting pampahe mi sabe lanem on kita petrolo. Also, tradition pliu mi, custom pliu mi, culture pliu mi.
3: Hemi true. I could play you me mas lana mol beginini. Be all ketana mol, you know, one the kamaske mi fale plo mi fale save lana mol keta. 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
2: Thank you, Tomas. To sempai him to stop and them story and blim to platete and one very interesting topic or story behind lo one we've blessed up make him lo blessed. So, lo and them story and blim to you got any last talk with you and them tell him lo get away established in a my tall or naramama or young fella or papa any listener will establish in a
3: Mi want to tell him no mo se. Thank you, Tomas. Mo. Mi tell him thank you, Tomas. Lo every something where you come ask him lo me mo. Mi tell him thank you lo listeners where you listen listen he come. Lo one name where mi fly make him. Plante time mi stop. Only walk out he come. Look painting. Li ask him question. Lo mi mas. Tell him one talk lol keta. Oh, it's one way you want them. He come by me, or sometime he look all beginning, he blow me, will stop you, only talk lol keta. Only savela na mol keta. Only talk lol keta, only tell him how way, only make him all something, all same. How only kill him tapa. How way only paint. Only use him plant, custom design, lol keta, lo eroma. Mitalem, thank you too much, Louisville, everyone.
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local time bring me to enter long studio me straight one time long 12 o'clock pa im to sta cross of vehicle on news desk long follow mulka news bulletin.

0: Hello, welcome to Full Bulletin Bulgeta News. Proposed constitutional amendment where government he want to make him long act long public service commission by go before long parliament time special sitting it can place tomorrow. Proposed amendment here yeah, me want bill more where special sitting here yeah, by me look long him. Prime Minister Chotham Napat where PSC stop under long ministry long him now by me present them bill ya. Napat me pintalem no VBC News said thinking behind long Chinese where government he want to make him hemi plong stop him political interference inside long PSC. Time we pilia mi come out, chairman plong PSC, meto nganga, molnara member, oli tekem government ikolong court, from oli se by Chinese ya I prekem constitutional right plong olketa. Case ya Supreme Court is sakam out long yesterday from Chinese ya, hemi no tekem place yet, mo pa li save challenge him by again, no more suppose parliament I pass him. Ambassador designate plong Russian Federation, Mr. Mikhail Batrokovi presented credential plenham long today long State House long President of Vanuatu His Excellency Nike Furuparafu. Furuparafu mi commendem Russian Federation long standing participation plenham long global effort plong addressem all international challenge we affecting peace, security, sustainable development, more economic cooperation. Excellency Mr. Petrakovi, hemitalem tu semi supportem Vanuatu, plong keep him hemi peaceful. Wofrod long port filami open by again long yesterday after we been closed, plong over 1 year from damage plong 7.3 magnitude earthquake long December 2024. Reopening plong road ya hemi one big flam milestone long recovery plong capital, mumbai help him tourism, business, more transportation by again. Esenchak ikat mo report.
1: Wo frote ami been close lo over lo 1 year through lo damage lo big flood 7.3 magnitude earthquake lo December 2024. Wo frote ami one important link we connect them port villa with them international port mo domestic wolf. Mo reopening blame bambai help them tourism business mo everyday transportation lo people mo sam lo resident we live nar side lo area.
2: Palem bol haram se polyclinic road alem mi bola se o road lo yumi boy no long time by open na alem bola sa kam ko kam every day all man we all sta walk kali hatu ko kam truck hatu walk sometime man pass round sometime truck pass round lo pangu tem ko ko sem road open na mi bola haram se road clear na sem bola haram se street na lo ting lo mi bola.
1: Opening Blue Road here, me one major milestone, lo recovery effort, lo Port Vila. Clearance Blue Road here, me project, we come through lo partnership between Vanuatu government mo Australia. We look him say Australian government, and me put one amount, lo close up 200 million fadu, lo make him clearance states, lo road here.
3: Successful reopening Blue Wharf Road, and me reflect him collective efforts, long all partners. Where only work together to restore and vital transport economic corridor blo both villa people blo Vanuatu ministry hemi wanted to tell them thank you lol businesses road users nearby communities mo wider public for patients during lol works
1: after lo plan the money blo work mo clearance today opening hemi make one important step lo rebuilding blo both villa after lo earthquake blo December 2024. Me send check me report straight lo off road.
0: Sanma province I pass him one pilo plong every application plong will walk out while stop travel I pass through long hem. Now I am stop wait plong cassette long state law. Marilog Ludvon I report.
4: Secretary General Blong Sanma Province, Jonathan Yavrey Talemse Emia Ifolem Tok Plong Minister Blong Internal Affairs Andrew Napuat. Long chicken good or workman, time or pasta or chief is the sign and paper blong olketa.
5: From the survey we me conduct them law Sanma province alone, and we swim let me say it got 24 family that was on 2025. Only affected lo fascinana where either papa or mama or husband or wife he travel na emi abscond to. That's one. Number two, not only emi abscond, but emi set them up new la kitchen or new la life. How na Sanma province is have control him, yeah? Lo talem se is have top top lo government lo Australia talem se send people lo mikapa. Because at the moment, the more people you have stone, the more people you go, the more family you have. After you get all issues we rise up lo community.
4: Time emi top top long VBTC Press Club, Minister blong Internal Affairs, Andrew Napuati talem se all church, chief, community, mo government agency, he must work together blong strengthen family protection, mo stop him violence.
6: Now you talk about work role chief, work role pastors. But Mr. Tegem say, Olgada now only should make them sure say, only understand them all people Olgada well. Emi sabe veni say, me ami one family we home, emi no straight. Emi no need to sign them form, blow approve them, blow go overseas. Pastors sema. And so by minute blow recheck them back, emi say, but who Olgada only give him right, blow go work overseas. Suppose we, some chief or some pastors who only stop sign and then you go is a problem, then you need to look back, say emi straight or straight pastor only stop sign or you got some or something, remember you need to look him back and
4: he got planted man today only say only leader blong church mo only sign him a planted paper blong all workman emi admit him say planted workman ya only never go long church mo emi want something we by only improve long him. Mr. Yavre talem say survey where emi conduct them long 2025. If I name say 24 family only affect from all issue, yeah.
5: Is that one pilot where you may put me go next up the table, the minister? The minister from Pai Misa, you know, let me go to state law. Emi export workers administrative clarification, bylaw. I'm one agent. Emi want them send them all money, go to them all money, only put them application, go. Emi send them every application, they can back no profit. For them, decentralization structure, block government, where me put them. Province, emi go kasem area council, go kasem village, go kasem dope, lo one house. Pampai, you may streamline, emi go down, to find them out, say, emi true pastor sign, or no? Or emi want to win blame, no more, one angle blame, or we sign, lo name, blo pastor.
4: From reason, yeah, I make him provincial authority. Yeah, I want them to put them all control measure long all workman blong him. We only stop travel, he go oversee. Marie-Laure Ludvaun, VBDC News.
0: All chairman mo committee blong 19 community conservation area round Vanuatu is stop long Luganville long week. Yeah, blong part long national tapu area mo environment symposium. Renita Viti I report.
7: Even dia hemi stop long makem National Environment Week we pambai stop long Luganville long number 2 kasem 5 long Manisia. Miss Rolena Stavue, Principal Officer Paeta Visiti Mo Conservation long Department long Environment, italem si even dia hemi happen long helpem mo leketa CCA or Community Conservation Area Committee oli kam long save role mo responsibility long leketa long how long manage mo CCA.
8: Imi local community to oli complain lo either lo Facebook or lo telepost or lo radio I make him say emi ting lo team lo department is strong say ikuti mi organize one kind symposium all say me you 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together after you mi story also one now you mi save improve home.
7: Long the day, all participants are going through long few trainings, especially alongside long rangers, all chairman, all secretary, more treasurer, long all CCA. MC full up time only walk in a full straight road. I make them today only must remind them all together long one responsibility only card.
8: Time all management committee, time where only cut one issue, quick time only running on the department. But time only running on the department, hem me cut power, blah, hem me register, blah, blah. In local power, we have a code dictate them how we can run a management plan. So reason here now, you make them say, you may want them run them training, and you understand them, say, law has given you power feeling. So you know run the campak lomibla, but law has given you power, but you follow the process where it's inside.
7: Tomorrow, Bambai kat opening blong symposium, mo Bambai istap kasem along Friday, where people is have come mo part long even there, where istap straight long nakamal blong chief, long Sanma State. Rani Taviti, VBTC News, Luganville.
0: 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Small Island Mini Agriculture Show or SIMAS Pambai taken place long Tongariki long next week with them all department, long agriculture, livestock, mo biosecurity, forestry, we probably give him survey, mo practical demonstration plung help mo fama plung kamo protective mo strong long side plung food security sima semi one platform we take all government service iko straight long fama plung 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Mikael P. with emo report.
9: Fighting ya come out time all agriculture development of visa long ol area council long torpa, only been work with them all farmers long torpa, blong prepare mol keta, long program long agriculture permit. 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motalava area council nursery
10: le petition to all William the different variety blo William ating lo Torba mi le stop start me go one study blo fine mot mas variety bro mi kat de ta momen at mi kat motan 10 variety blo wailam 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
9: mc all farmers only must plan and plant the wailam from any one resilient crops mr maho I quite long explain him how all been identify mo find him out all different can long while yamia
10: yes I think all officially identify him lo feel let me fly karaka me fly only make him le recote ma all flesh calablem no more all leaf plem flesh all got all different all different traits plem I will fly collect them lo fan watch mo I got all this all name plem to lo local language also me fly issue me na lo differentiate them all the different while yamia lo me fly look performance lo got to 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
9: e mi coet long col long all interested fama blong no mistem chanis blong crappy mol different kind long walja mia mo planem blong multiply I kam full up from walja me one resilient crops I cut 1,806 species long wild yam everyone now ya long agriculture nursery long solar ready blong I crow mo sabe distributim long all farmers. Mikael B. FBTC News, Torba.
0: When you inside Long Region, Prime Minister Long Solomon Island, Matthew Wale, by me meeting Prime Minister Long Australia, Anthony Albanese, Long Canberra, today, Long make him all high level talk talk long side Long security, development, more stability Long Region. Government Long Solomon Island, Italem Sol talk talk ya, all important Tumas, Mopali look look long road, Long make him partnership, he come strong more between Tuvla country. Long sports day two long VFF men's Champions League he call long action by again today long Wilkins Stadium long Lakatoro Malekula. He got two match he call long play today start long 11 o'clock finish today morning. Mo second match by happen long 2 o'clock long afternoon. Long 11 o'clock today morning Classic FC mi face Vanua Bulu FC mo match by me interesting between Tuvla club. From Classic FC mi champion long LFA mo Vanua Bulu FC mi champion long Sanma FA. Long side long Classic FC in it in one win no more, long secure in place, long hem long semi finals. Long side long Vanua Bulu FC, hem in it in one win too, long first historical FFF Champions League long Malekula. Second match will by happen today 2 o'clock afternoon by start between Police FC mo LLC FC. Long match as suppose Police FC me win by qualify Tarek long FFF men's Champions League semi finals long Port Vila. More information on cyclone weather today. It still got partly cloudy to cloudy condition over long group with them isolated brief showers blong rain over long all parts blong northern more central island. While partly cloudy, kasem one good flow weather you expect blong stop blong another place. Light kasem moderate southerly more southeasterly wind is up throughout long group. Maximum temperature blong today is up blong 28 degrees Celsius down or south, kasem 31 degrees under blong north. Minimum plong dete long night by stop long 16 degrees Celsius down south kasem 22 degrees and up long north. More the information over there now. Put you in the end. Blong FBDC News Bulletin with me, Jamie Brown.

I'm Ikamla News, Thingbot VBTC News. 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

0: This is more than rugby league. This is the state of origin. The New South Wales Blues and Queensland Maroons go head-to-head in the biggest rivalry in Australian sport, and Vanuatu fans can catch every match live on television of Vanuatu. Game 1 on the 27th of May. Game 2 on the 17th of June. Game 3 on the 8th of July. Don't miss a second of the intensity, passion and the pride of the state of origin. The 2026 National Rugby League's Men's State of Origin series, live on television of Vanuatu.
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Violence emino fashion blong yumi. 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Together yumi talem no long violence. You special, you one strong woman Vanuatu. Together yumi left them a voice blong woman Vanuatu.

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Right now, we'd like to call Joey McKean up to number two microphone to give us a handout with a very beautiful ballad. We like it very much, and we hope you like it too. It's one that we just call Somewhere Between.

Empowerment long old woman, he mi save come more strong, time where you mi support him, more give him space long him, long save grow long home, community, society, more nation do you mi Vanuatu. 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

0: This is more than rugby league. This is the state of origin. The New South Wales Blues and Queensland Maroons go head-to-head in the biggest rivalry in Australian sports, and Vanuatu fans can catch every match live on television of Vanuatu. Game 1 on the 27th of May. Game 2 on the 17th of June. Game 3 on the 8th of July. Don't miss a second of the intensity, passion and the pride of the state of origin. The 2026 National Rugby League's Men's State of Origin series, live on television of Vanuatu.
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Together, you me voice blue woman Vanuatu. 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

Olpikini Nikel we olika dream olika more woman with envision tomorrow. 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

Ol pikini nikel we olika dream olika mor woman with envision tomorrow. 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

empowerment long old woman and misave come more strong time where you miss support them more give him space long him long save grow long home community society more nation do you me Vanuatu together you me lift him up voice long woman Vanuatu long fan power 99 FM.

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This is more than rugby league. This is the state of origin. The New South Wales Blues and Queensland Maroons go head-to-head in the biggest rivalry in Australian sports, and Vanuatu fans can catch every match live on television by Vanuatu. Game 1 on the 27th of May. Game 2 on the 17th of June. Game 3 on the 8th of July. Don't miss a second of the intensity, passion and the pride of the state of origin. The 2026 National Rugby League's Men's State of Origin series, live on television by Vanuatu.

empowerment long old woman, him is have come more strong, time where you may support him, more give him space long him, long save grow long home, community, society, more nation do you may Vanuatu. 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

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One time where you may dedicate them, long come together, more discuss them, more carry advice, more encouragement, long all different range, blog topic, long life, long one family, long married life, more all good fellow fasting, long parenting, long navigate through long all gather challenges. 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

0: Hello back again lo Yumi lo today welcome lo family life segment lo Yumi lo today today with me lele alatoa lo adra vanuatu by me to story about one flat topic maybe staharem lo time we I pass finish be Yumi to want them repeat him ta Yumi to repeat him me help him Yumi yeah? Plan the time by teacher by tale se by me emphasize him one flat point and my meaning said poenia is very important, so that's why by him to talk about the topic ya pakeken lo de lo emi save help em you me to him to talk about him to think thing lehem by me help em you me to with the more young people lo you me to so maybe you start one bus you start listening come maybe you start a house for you 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
1: 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Me believe strong say he me important to mass say you me all teacher, you me encourage him all beginning me.
2: Finish now. 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
1: like. Hey me one new like teacher where he me just come to school. He me stop talk strong lol student. Me sure say he me want them help him all, me make him sure say only make him work lol. But me not think say he could be sing out strong or same lol get you know business blow me blow tell him out blow one not of like teacher how him is supposed to teach. But me hope say mania, but you know how to mask blow young fella ya. Oh, one time now. Close up time blow me blow what teach. Allez lol get but you me story back again in a long time. No bin lagi mesti stand nothing.
3: Kami apa tu mah?
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0: Where is that idea? My name is Sarah and something nothing. David. David, yeah, but me kill him straight, lost her up to me. I'm not for him to talk to me nothing. But I'm so more long, I'm saying no muscles of class to me. Yeah, me. Willie. Oh, Willie.
1: Mol picking him, policies in one since he looked people service or something. Neither me go through the multi saffron. Hey, man. Why me come back story after tomorrow? Allez, Alcata.
2: Allez, Pastor Thomas.
3: Thomas, want to ask about something, Lee?
1: Lo said lo service, Henry.
3: Lo said lo something we him to been talk about yesterday.
1: Allez.
3: You been tell him say Mr. Pisum violence lo house. Mm-hmm. It been cross Thomas time we tell him talk to Thomas. Me no say use some violence. Me say use some strong discipline lo help him family lo me lo follow him straight road. Me no one man we Mr. Kili man nothing.
1: Pe ista kili man lo lo pigni do you.
3: Pe me no talk about something. You want them say one something no more.
1: Mm-hmm.
3: You been tell him say boy blue you have been hate me from we start kill him.
1: Yeah, true.
3: After? You been make one time we look service something.
1: You been ask him from one time he Mr. Cross with me. He me get up. He me tell him say Mr. Kill him all time. Plus also small something. He been tell him say he hate him fast in there. He been tell him sorry him. He me forgive me.
3: You tell him sorry.
1: Mm-hmm.
3: But you been kill him from where Mr. Miguel rap something. Kill him, lo teach him. You no need to tell him sorry, lem.
1: It's not true, Henry. You been kill him time when you cross Thomas. What time we start to kill him? You no sabe stop. Is that kill him no good? You say something about.
3: Him been make him look something. Him your papa, him must teach him all picking him. We stand up strong, lo ting ting ahead.
1: Me tell him this. You must have teach him all that to kill him every man. Got full up every way to teach him all picking.
3: We'll say one something.
1: Talk to all together.
3: Western wind blow nothing.
1: Henry, you Western wind blow you every Sunday time with a total old man you follow one straight road. Full of man, no chetcha. All no stop from straight road. But you go help a total old man.
3: We may no sema.
1: But you carry on something where you like him. Or say mobile phone or one gloss.
3: Eman no more?
1: More. He miss out him all but what's more time. Give him all one half up walk him. You got full of something with him. I'm not need to clean it
3: up. I'm not agree with you, Thomas. If I'm meeting about, I'm trying to scale him talk talk clean.
4: Jennifer, you come back to me. There is. I'm glad you started school back again. You know, been gone a long time, little bit. You missed a few of the sin. You've let me go on him today. Hi, hon.
5: Jennifer, you come to the group of
4: love. You're right. Yes, you come.
5: Sit down, Jennifer.
4: Let me phone him up.
5: Will you do him stop with me?
4: Really?
6: Hurry up, everyone. But you go back to the group where you've been stopped him the last lesson.
4: By me answer him all question, yeah? I got four for the question in three.
5: Jennifer, Mr. Sit down the group, yeah? You know you. I'm doing Mr. Stop the group, yeah, Willie. Teacher.
6: Willie, what am I wrong?
5: We should start the group, yeah. Jennifer, you come up to take a place for me.
4: Me not been stop yesterday. Will you tell us about me chain and group, yeah?
6: You've let everyone is have a stop.
5: But teacher.
6: Hear me, you're right no more, Willie. But you've let everyone is have a work together. But you haven't thinking about Jennifer first time. After but you write them all answer, but for the question, yeah, the paper where me give me come.
5: You look, no one problem, nothing. But no, you go see not the teacher.
4: Leko ham, but I'm going ahead with the work, yeah. Jennifer, when I'm next, I'm going to give you her in a group.
5: There is a mistake, no like him, then we'll pull it out some taboo part player. You think so, no, Jennifer?
4: Willie, you know funny. You know listen to man, yeah. Tell him what thing you want. You know, me are no good time. What am I wrong, Jennifer? Jennifer?
5: You know you make a family are no good, Willie. You know me want something no good.
4: You're right, no more, Jennifer. But I'm doing this, I step outside. Because the time we had a good bike in. Mrs. Karaya, me tell him. Sorry, Miss Polly, listen up. You know, want something. Boy, Willie, he me want kind man with him. He me want to make you me front, hard and no good, no more. You're the same step, same. From? Oh, there is, you know, so I want to make him. Make him? Said the one, Jennifer. But I'm not so I want to tell him out.

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2: Ating.
0: You know what?
3: Shh, nothing. I know to talk strong.
0: I know how to talk strong. I ask you one simple question, lo boya. I know how to one good answer, lo me nothing.
1: DJ, me one hard man, little bit, daddy. David, I'm a fried cranky man.
0: Make him say, but boya, David, he woke up.
1: He means I forget every something for him, fried 2 months.
0: Therese, you two, you want them go against me?
1: No, daddy. They miss a talent, no.
0: You think say, you know good, lo kill you all picking me, Therese? How many things do you say? Let me tell you how to finish. You say, what do you
3: say? From him, I want to talk about something, Anaya Henry.
0: Mata. You want to say, ting ting, look, help me. Therese, you tell him, ting ting, blue.
1: Me not like him, Tati.
0: Okay. May you look, say, for one him now, my mom and papa, I'll stop killing picking me one time. You look, him. After, you tell him how to him now, Tati, I'll stop killing picking me.
1: Hemi blam mega hemi look save.
0: Si stable you mi save something ham. Ba ikut suppose you save listen le.
1: Ham. You stop sleep. No bin save one of the talent time daddy as kushina lo mi. Ba no cross with me please.
2: Mi no cross.
1: You drum.
2: Mi bin ting se ba hemi change something ting blam peno.
1: Sabe happen one day?
2: Me no think.
1: Suppose when me been tal mal stretch, me no like fa simple kili bikini ni. Pa no sabe me guess you me la no want something nothing.
2: You want to sleep now, Therese.
1: Suppose any money ask me one kind question a same back again. Pa me tal mal stretch ting ting le mi ha. Me promise.
2: Okay.
4: Fifty, 51,
2: 22,
4: how
2: old
4: 100? Yeah, go stand up
5: long way. Petita. 2 years, David.
4: Me tell him, say you go stand up long way. 52,
2: 54, 10 out of 100. 10? Pay me villa, I'm everything with that side of the book,
4: head be no straight, boy. You cost up with them on a runway. But pity my flu, you know, make him walk with nothing. From one him. Huh? Tell him out. From him, you know, make him walk with you. Tuk tuk.
1: Teacher.
4: You've been cussing 52, Therese. You did say from one him now, all stupid, yeah, or you know, make him good walk with you.
1: You have been giving Chinese love nothing.
2: Stop quiet, Therese.
4: No give him Chinese love. You mean him one him instead, Therese.
1: You've been writing on some little blackboard, no? Mi vla na ka Chinese lo ask him all question too.
4: You said tell him say mina mi no help him you vla, huh?
1: But mi vla na sa vla na want something nothing supposed to mi vla na sa ask all question liu ta mi vla na ka sa want something.
4: You stop ke man kel. You been pass them test ya. Mo full up mi vla pass.
1: Mi bin la na mo. Mi no ka sa want me mi sta right them.
4: Okay. Tres, you two, you go stand up with them on a runway. Go, stand up look for it ya.
1: One eh?
4: You vla no ka respect nothing. But you, girl, you no got respect too. By me, you wait him on that one here. By me, make him you fly around and you look away. By me, did him you fly, but make him good work, you fly. Now, yeah, put him out hand, you fly.
2: Mr. Fred.
4: Put him out hand, you fly. You want him on him, ham.
2: She stopped me, I'm telling true.
4: You want him to some same punishment, some more, huh?
2: Yes, teacher.
4: Allez, come go look at all the foreign way. Now, you fly around here. You fly around here, put him out hand, you fly. Now, you fly look around here. Something am heavy we heavy. But time when me be hand with lap if I am service am heavy or not. Okay. Put more hand with la.
2: Away.
4: Yeah.
2: Away.
4: Next time you will must make him good or walk with la.
2: Oh man, let's see what we.
0: You saw what to much matter. Therese, may go scratch him or go nasa.
3: Handle me so, ya Henry.
0: Therese, when you make a handle you?
1: Teacher, mi kili mi flower the wooden ruler.
0: Hey, mi make one.
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5: Come inside. 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What's your name?
1: You want to look, Mr. Fred? Me no glad nothing lo one Mr. Megan lo tuvla pigini ni blomi.
5: Sorry, pasta, be. 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
1: 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Now ya.
5: Pasta, please. 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
1: 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Emeno.
6: Oh, Henry.
1: Thomas, you say we go name lo school?
6: Me come lo store with Miss Karai. Me want to ask him suppose we him say find him some couple pick me position lo chat.
1: Mrs. Karai, me say lo class na.
6: Pay you?
1: Me say what lo look Mr. Fred. We want to talk with him now.
6: Mr. Fred. Ni vrati tsaya?
7: Morning tula. Miss help me tula.
1: You know Mr. Fred?
7: Yes, me now.
1: You been killing tula pick me blow me. Itro no, you tell him na.
7: One him? You tell him one him?
1: From one him na you been make him. Ha? From one him?
7: Me sorry, basta. Me say make him walk for me no more. Me kill him all get up from one in a pass him test. But in lanem say next time only must make him walk strong.
1: But in lanem lo fright lo you no more.
7: And me walk for me blot it him all pignini. Me say you na you say kill him get up only make him sanning no good.
1: Only all pignini blot me. Am I different?
7: Be me say mark. Me kill him all get up long tit him all get up. Honi no se me gamu ok pulgada.
1: Quel blo mi terese mi pasem test. Be you been killing him?
7: Be killing him na gadan speak nothing.
1: You stay gaman.
7: I'm tell him straight lo face to me se mi sa sim no go to pignini.
1: From where you no let him go to ask him question. Pali la no se onem sa posol no sa ask him question. You no one good la teacher nothing.
7: Henry, slow down.
1: He no business blue Thomas.
7: I'm mi business to me everyone sa posol teacher. Is ta kill him student. You say Mr. Fred. You no supposed to kill him beginning. Ministry of Education la mo semana. Pe pa mi vle di ti mo pigni sonem. 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
6: Henry.
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2: He be lucky, you mean that I teach at the day. Mr. Demitier.
3: Willie, stop quiet. First, teach him by go grand.
2: Me have right the man and nothing.
4: Me look at set, I'm stop come now.
8: Oh no, grandma took me there is by me come and see Mr. Make a walk.
2: Oh no,
4: me hate him teach away.
7: Stop quiet. Hey, from when you've left to talk to some class?
2: You know, stop, teacher. You've learned about something from me come.
7: Mr. Blow office boy. Sam lol ga da parents be vula only di sem no shoot kill me vula.
8: Oh no, tati.
7: Boy vula no sem ga want something nothing supposed to me no kill me vula. It true or no? Huh? Tell him David.
8: No true nothing teacher.
7: Oh, David, come lo for there. Come lo for there boy. Pay me some do you want by happen supposed to you some flash in the classroom. Come lo for there.
9: Mr. Fred.
7: Oh, Mrs. Karai, Pastor Thomas.
5: Pastor Thomas, hemi want them ask him suppose we some lol beginning here or is have sing sing lo church.
9: Sing sing?
6: Or mi sa to talk small what mol beginning Mr. Fred.
5: Pa mi to vlai sa ve ko story small outside pasta. Ale Mr. Fred, pa you mi go outside.
3: You no sa ve kine mol beginning Mr. Fred.
7: Mrs. Garay, pa mi make him one time what you know they make him walk broke that, huh? Pa mi make him one time what is a problem with talk lo class.
3: Pa you talk lol geta? Oh, you send them all get a look principal.
7: Hey, all parents only want them say, but you must kill them all get a. Fool them all tell them straight to me.
3: Pastor Henry, he me come from where he me no want them say, but you kill him all picking any blame. Some parents only say, kill him no good you suppose you touch him picking any blame all get a. He me last time we me talk to you, Mr. Fred. Suppose we happen back again, but me go to school board. But only say, deal with him you. Ale, go back to class blue now. All picking any only stop wet.
0: Henry, do you still want to bless ya? You fight them teacher, ya?
1: Yeah, Rem is up same.
0: Same? No, you kill him no good, Mr. Fred, ya?
1: No, Mata. If you tell him at them, say, I mean, no, say, kill him all picking in the blue, me too.
0: Do you start same from?
1: How me tell him out, let me finish. Me no got right, lo tell him one talk nothing, lo teacher. It will say, Magnum. He miss up kill him, ham.
0: Henry.
1: How me hate me from when me kill him?
0: He me laugh him you yet, yeah. But you try to talk with him. But have something save can good.
1: You say one of you, Mata. You love him yet? The Mata say me been killing you. You save love him yet?
8: Me been thinking say me is afraid by me inside, David. The time when me come back inside, he me forget him in minutes.
4: I think me scared I've been started with him. This blue Mrs. Carey strong, we strong. Tell me, me go to the Mr. Fred.
8: You me lucky, yeah? But probably you me only finish now.
4: Suppose the same, but me cloud to me cloud. The old problem blue me, you not at anything.
8: Me no one eat anything.
4: No cut on something.
8: When you me?
4: But me no save tell them out.
8: When you say me get you, Jennifer? Suppose you not tell them out, but no got money save help you. Jennifer?
3: Teacher, I've been killing David from a tatina and me block him here. Time tati and me go to staff room, me been fried way. You think so tati been talawan him, Mr. Fred? Therese! Hey, Therese, you know stop listening to me nothing. What is wrong with you? No got something. Mr. Waskin, what am I? You think so tati been talawan Mr. Fred?
2: Me no sabe.
3: You know cross all same. Me ask him ting blue no more.
2: Me no want to talk with you.
3: Let go me, Mr. Therese, what is wrong with you? Therese! Hey, stop! Therese!
4: Every something go good. Happy him stop making all same. She stop me and me cranky.
10: Actually, you've been a minus three, me,
1: What good for like a kaimata?
11: Good. You've been talawanelo, Mr. Fred, lo morning, daddy.
1: You've been talklem. After him talawan talk me, we've been making him look savvy.
11: Look savvy on him, daddy.
1: You've been talk strong. You've been talem same, no say kill you to villa. After him talem same, me too, we make him same facet, no same. You've been same big one boy blooming. Je ne sais pas si
11: Daddy?
1: Je ne sais pas si je suis un homme. 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Talem out se mi wrong. Be man now. Mi sorry ham.
11: You true? Pa inomo kili mi vla? You true, Daddy?
1: Ham. Pa imi go story an lo. Want to ask you one something, Leo?
10: Thank you, Thomas.
1: Ham, but you come?
11: Pami kam, tati. Pa everything am I right now, Teres? You no glad?
8: Mi glad o mi glad, mami? Be, mi sa wari from one friend in the school.
11: Who ya?
8: Jennifer.
11: Wanna make him him?
8: Tati blu him, him is ta touching na gute.
11: You tell him true?
8: Him no sa keman, mami. Him is harin na gute. Iran
1: me participate of the World Cup. Have you forgive me full one, mami? Yare mahat lo biklat.
11: Mami talaman sa ne Liu Henry. 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
1: No.
11: Mane, ne pasa vele tem Jennifer, ipo pati tem girlfriend blem. Bibin haram full laptop tok lele pet.
1: Ino minim say true. 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
11: Misore lo kele.
1: You know things that you block LA, you stop making kind of fascinating. No,
8: Mommy!
11: What are you?
8: Where you come?
1: What are you wrong?
8: Jennifer, here is a blue place here. Here is a real house plan. Here is a crappy one.
11: Okay, let me come. Going to go. Jennifer, you are right. You are right now. Tell him, Lumi. What have been happening?
8: Me no been wonder. Me no the copper clothes.
12: Hey, Jennifer.
8: Daddy, no.
12: Jennifer, why you come to the house now? Yeah? You want kill no less threat? You look, mommy blow you. Hey, Mister, look at me old boy. Yeah?
8: No, Daddy, but me no come back.
11: Malcolm, you look how me stop small time with me vla. Hey, Mister, haram no good ya.
12: Hey, me haram no good one. Me vla stand look at good him ya. Jennifer, you come to the house, especially my baby. You come. 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
1: Marco. 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You want no more. Kill up, I stop with the mifla. When you go to the chief, I have to throw one now, Jennifer, and no, go back to the house. I think I have missing out in police. When you make him, I'm against him law. You say, I'm going to look at the house from.
12: 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Stop coming.
1: 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Out. Morning, Ogata. You want them story on Tete said, lo family life, lo yumi. Family hemi most important something, lo life, lo yumi, ol man place. Mo most important person, lo family hemi who? Mami? 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Ol uncle? Ol pikinini? Anyone, sabe? Meeting se pikini now hemi most important, lo family. Hem now, ba hemi ko head, lo karem name, lo family. Mo memory blo mama mo papa igolo future. Mi talem se pikinini hemi important, pe mi nao mi bin tritim no good pikinini blo mi.
11: Daddy!
1: You know same suppose we mi talem out ham. I bin kill him. I bin think se mi kat full right lo kill him. Pe ino true. Ol pikinini ol istab lo keble yumi ol parents. Yumi suppose lo protect them all. 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Tati istab megem trouble with em kel blow him. 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
7: Thank you, Pastor Henry. Thank you, Thomas. I'm listening to one thing, all pink blue fillets, all the things in him. 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

0: Ol problem with Torana is that talk about all keta, ol stop happen all community. Mo yuna you save give hand to stop him all kind of good fashion ya. 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
1: BBC News Update with Emi Jamie Brown. Special sitting of Parliament, he go here today morning, time look him got quorum, where two-thirds of members of Parliament be present inside the chamber. Bill blong number 10th Amendment blong Constitution, he established the main agenda blong special sitting here. Prime Minister Chotham Nabat now.